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0: 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Bones aching from the soul-crushing start to another week?
1: Me too! 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

0: You know, I always think of Noisebox Radio as a homebrew station. 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And so for the price of a pint, you can help Noisebox keep the lights on and take pride in supporting a grassroots, fiercely independent outfit. Now I'll drink to that.
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2: Praxis is the idea that you do something because you want to do it. 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
5: Manchester became the punk city.
6: You've created a music.
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6: Changed Manchester.
5: Manchester became the punk city.
6: Changed England.
5: Manchester became the punk city.
6: Changed the world.
4: Do what you want to do.
7: Dirty.
4: Do what you want to do.
7: Controversial.
4: Do what you want to do.
7: Vulgar.
8: Strange things happen.
7: So it goes.
4: Do what you want to do.
7: Dirty.
4: Do what you want to do.
7: Controversial.
4: Do what you want to do.
7: Vulgar.
8: Strange things happen.
7: So it goes.
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11: German noise. Parliament funkadelic. The underpinning of Northern soul. And that was a Manchester record collection.
4: Do what you want to do.
7: Our tensions.
4: Do what you want to do.
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4: Do what you want to do.
7: Our pretensions.
8: Strange things happen.
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0: Hi, I'm Scrooge McDuck, currently in traction with a broken coccyx from having leapt onto a huge pile of coins. 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

0: The stars are aligned and our work is done. The ice cracks and his great slumber has come to an end. Behold the majesty of great Cthulhu. O mighty Lord, what would you have us do? Lord?
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There was a lot of rocking going on that night. 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

0: If you like good music whilst munching on a minty biscuit, then listen to Noise Box Radio. 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Margaret's got the amp.
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7: Praxis is the idea that you do something because you want to do it. 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
10: You've created a music.
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10: Changed Manchester.
5: Manchester became the punk city.
10: Changed England.
5: Manchester became the punk city.
10: Changed the world.
9: Do what you want to do.
11: Dirty.
9: Do what you want to do.
11: Controversial.
9: Do what you want to do.
11: Vulgar.
12: Strange things happen.
11: So it goes.
9: Do what you want to do.
11: Dirty.
9: Do what you want to do.
11: Controversial.
9: Do what you want to do.
11: Vulgar.
12: Strange things happen.
11: So it goes.
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15: German noise. Parliament funkadelic. The underpinning of Northern soul. And that was a Manchester record collection.
9: Do what you want to do.
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9: Do what you want to do.
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9: Do what you want to do.
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12: Strange things happen.
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9: Do what you want to do.
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Saturday night and Noise Box goes down the pan with music and chat in Maisie Bug's Disco Toilet at 7pm. 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

0: My name is Barry Trousers, and my sole acting credit was playing Charles Smith in the short-lived 1983 TV series Mini Pops. Times are hard, with repeat fees, unsurprisingly, being a bit thin on the ground. So I now make a living being paid to be a human chair. For the last year, I've been extensively working with, well, under David on his radio show. That squeaking you may occasionally hear in the background of each show is my pleasure leggings. So, tune into Bandwidth on Wednesday nights at 10 p.m. But you'll have to excuse me now, as he's about to record a new show, so I have to be very quiet.
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0: The stars are aligned and our work is done. The ice cracks and his great slumber has come to an end. Behold the majesty of great Cthulhu. O mighty Lord, what would you have us do? Lord?
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0: Well, stop your noise, Dobbin. You know, sometimes I think Dobbin's almost human. And then at other times, I think he's Warren Beatty. I think he's more than human. The three-legged horse. Oh, this looks like a nice spot, Dobbin. Hold up here a while and I'll spread my gingham tablecloth out on that grassy knoll and fumble in my rucksack for my banjolele. Here we go.
1: I was born under a wandering star. 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
0: I wish I hadn't started this low down. Then I'm always saying that.
1: Wheels are made for rolling, mules are made to pack. 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

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My Louis Vuitton is never closed, we're constantly on the move. 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

0: When I wake up Monday morning and the alarm gives out a warning, and I don't think I'll make it through the week. 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

0: Oh, Joe, it's me, Tufty Garden, of the Tufty Garden Club, which is legally not affiliated with that bleeding road safety squirrel. 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

0: ステックラプリステッククールスクーズプリーズステイ just one more night. 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
3: Oh, good, I'm not too late. I'm Ben Baker from 27 Seconds in the Future to warn you that you must listen to my show, Ben Baker vs. Monday, every week from 8 p.m. or a temporal loop.

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We was getting nowhere, and so we had a cup of tea. And right, said Fred, give a shout for Charlie.

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0: 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When I'm not doing impersonations, I like to listen to Noisebox Radio. 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

Saturday night and Noise Box goes down the pan with music and chat in Mazybug's Disco Toilet at 7pm, before another host cooks his FFS live onto the airwaves, playing your requests on an ever-changing theme, with the ones that got away after in the Facepalm Hour. 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
2: Hashtag cancel Louis Barth. He's done enough. He needs to be stopped.
3: Hello. I'm just here to tell you. Hello, it's your old friend, Henry Kellyoff of Going for Gold fame. Here to tell you that Louis Barth has been cancelled. And I'm taking over. He's unavailable.

with Lenny Waite from Return to Forever. Returning to an old Beatles song, The Lady Madonna. And I've said my Hail Marys to the Lady Madonna, so we're all right for this fella. And on that, the backing vocals. There's some backing vocals from Chaka Khan. And following that, an actual Chaka Khan record. And on the Discord, TC, Terry Arnett, our very own, he's game for a laugh. He says, Chaka's still got it. Her Radio 2 performance was excellent. I have to agree. Also, fuck off. Also. I was listening last night in the car with my refurbished alloys, and I heard Lulu's set from the Radio 2 in the park. And she was excellent as well. Lulu was truly excellent. It's great to hear. Still in great voice. Fine fettle is Lulu. Anyway, you're listening to Henry Kelly's Roller Skating Jam. This is Zagrebista. It was posted. And I'm afraid, I think it made me break character slightly. He said, sometimes I think they don't hog-tie them enough. I got to agree, and sometimes the alloys aren't heavy enough to hold that fat bastard down. Anyway, you haven't got to worry about him for the next 2 hours. He's just Henry Kelly all the way till one of the old clock.

And on that Chaka Khan track, you heard The Piano Playing of Richard T. Now, the thing is, there's Richard T. And Jesse Ware. I will be enjoying the morning Guinness, Zagreby. So don't you worry about that. I'll be having the Guinness, the morning Guinness. That's at 11. That's 11:42. The morning Guinness. That's my. He plays level 42. I just have a pint of Guinness. Yeah, it's all change here on the Noise Box Radio. So don't you worry about that. And it's a very nice radio station. However, Jesse Ware has a collaborator in the songwriting department called Clarence Coffey, and it's a real shame that Richard T died so long ago. Because they should get together and form a double act called Richard and Clarence. Thank you very much. Thank you very much. Here's some more Richard T. Thank yous.

That was the old stuff there with Signs Here, Delivered, I'm Yours. Now, don't worry. But I want to make this show a bit more serious than you used to. The usual old rubbish that you used to. I want to make it a bit more of a proper radio programme with proper talking points and discussions. So I invite you, call Henry Kelly. Call Henry. Or just send for Henry. And I'm going to take your motoring questions with... I'm going to take your motoring questions, and that's what it's all going to be about. So, hang on, I've got a team tune for it. So we have that. This is Send for Henry by the Ted Heath Band. And you know who to send for. Woodstock Motors.

Big Dave says, apparently HK's Big End went years ago. I don't know what you're on about there. But Beadle could be a bugger. TZ says, and his exhaust is his tatters. I'm sorry, I appear to be crossing the streams. You look like the kind of person who'd be game for a drive shaft. So keep your motoring queries coming in. And don't forget, later, very shortly in fact, in about 10 minutes, in place of the 11:42 level 42, we...

Apologies for this, Lloyd hiatus there. And also, I've just been down in the transmitter room, hitting it with hammers and all that. And we've also been having trouble with the old boiler. She hates it when I call her that. Thank you very much. However, it is time. It is time. Time for Guinness. Pause for Guinness. I'm needing to pause for the Guinness. Apologies for the absence of a suitable glass. I'm having it in a brain's pint glass. But don't worry. It's going to go down just right. Like your mum. Right, there you go. Just let it settle a little. And then we'll get on with the next record. We're well over for the 11:42, but don't worry about that. We're not playing any of that shite today. Oh, hang on, I've had a message through saying you are playing that shite. Right. Well, you know. Okay, but here it is. I'm just gonna have myself. I'm just going to take a picture of this to prove that your old friend, Henry Kelly, off of Game for a Laugh, is having... And yes, he isn't wearing it down on top. Thank you very much. Oh, that was good. Oh, it's almost midday. You're late pouring it out, Henry. You're right. You're so right. It's just, you know, it's late on parade. It's a shabby business, and I will not be having any part of it whatsoever. Oh. Anyway, this is Phil Collins. I'm writing meticulously. We'll be fielding your car queries. We'll be fielding your car queries on the Noisebox Radio. And you actually wouldn't believe what happened to the transmitter. A dog pulled the plug out with its tail. I went downstairs and I found... the plug was just out.

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2: Praxis is the idea that you do something because you want to do it. 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
4: Manchester became the punk city.
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3: Do what you want to do.
6: Dirty.
3: Do what you want to do.
6: Controversial.
3: Do what you want to do.
6: Vulgar.
7: Strange things happen.
6: So it goes.
3: Do what you want to do.
6: Dirty.
3: Do what you want to do.
6: Controversial.
3: Do what you want to do.
6: Vulgar.
7: Strange things happen.
6: So it goes.
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3: Do what you want to do.
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3: Do what you want to do.
6: Our pretensions.
7: Strange things happen.
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3: Do what you want to do.
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3: Do what you want to do.
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7: Strange things happen.
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0: Dave Hartley on the piano.
1: And we just got back for the tiny little end of the show. It's Henry Kelly saying goodbye from Noisebox Studio C1. And we left yous for a little bit in the middle, but we're going to unshackle him tomorrow. He'll be out from under the alloys and the tarpaulins at Woodstock Motors, and you'll be having the usual old shite, and there might be a little bit of Guinness going down, a little creamy screamer going down later tomorrow. Anyway, this is Henry Kelly signing off. Don't have nightmares. Turn your set off, because it might blow up and burn the feckin' house down. And don't get too pissed. Don't get too pissed. That's my job. Anyway, good night. Good night from Kelly Central.

a bit late, but we'll play out with this. We'll play out with this when you're ready. When you're ready. Goodbye from Henry. Goodbye from Woodstock Motors. Goodbye from Noisebox Radio. Till later. You got your Maisie at 7 o'clock. She's very nice people.

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I'm a suburban homeboy with a suburban hoe right by my side. I'm a suburban homeboy. Yo dog, Mr. Pool Cleaning Guy. Am I baggy enough

I'm a suburban homeboy with a suburban hoe right by my side. I'm a suburban homeboy, your dog, Mr. Detailing Guy. I bought me cornrows on Amazon. I've started listening to Louis Farrakhan.

I'm a suburban homeboy with a suburban hoe right by my side. She's known as Miss Missy Tannenbaum. She's one freak bitch, ain't no lie. She's from the projects in Saint-Tropez. She looks like Iverson.

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But don't just take it from me. Take it from this broadcasting legend. Hello, I'm Henry Kelly, and I think you should listen to Louis Barrow on Noise Box Radio every Saturday. Every Saturday. These very nice people.

0: 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What are you having in your packed lunch today? I'm having cheddars.
1: Oh, Joe, it's me, Tufty Garden, of the Tufty Garden Club, which is legally not affiliated with that bleeding road safety squirrel. In fact, I say more kids had run William and indeed Nilliam into the road, thus producing much more pandemonium, meaning I can't get to work, and thus I get more time to listen to Noisebox Radio. 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

0: Hello, I'm a megalomaniacal supervillain intent on world domination. When I'm not choosing orange jumpsuits for my lackeys, stealing nuclear submarines, or ordering super lasers for my hollowed-out volcano base, I appease my wafer-thin conscience by patroning worthy causes. 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

0: When I wake up Monday morning and the alarm gives out a warning, and I don't think I'll make it through the week. 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

0: When I wake up Monday morning and the alarm gives out a warning, and I don't think I'll make it through the week. 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
3: Yes, you are not rocking with the best. Can I get a hit, Howie? 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Hit me!
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0: It's eclectic, Lewis, this music. That's the basis of it.
1: Don't hear any guitar?
0: 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Magpie music, a bit here, a bit there, all mixed together.

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0: 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Not tonight. 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
1: Hottest school days, where the noughties and nineties are just as he remembers them, most

Good evening, good day, good luck, fellow students of music. Welcome to Hodder's School Days with yours truly. Show 19, would you believe? Time really does fly as we head into September, properly into the autumn term, began with a track that, would you believe, is 30 years old. Britpop goodness from Dodgy with Good Enough from their third album, Free Peace Suite. Britpop at its finest, as mentioned, got as high as number 4 in 96 and the top 20 in Canada, and not much else. Came back into being in 2007 after 5 years away. They've released a few albums since, and Hello Beautiful, their latest album, came out this May. As always, noiseboxradio.com/discord is where you can join the conversation, and a very warm welcome indeed. And we don't mean holding a lighter under your backside. Not that anyone would do that to you, we're a lovely bunch. So, for newcomers, this is a 90s and naughty show from my school days. I was in school between 95 and 2007. 2010 if you include college, rightly or wrongly. So, onwards to a bit of chart busting. This week, 2001 and 91.

There's a pair of contrasts for you going back to the charts this week in both 2001, week ending the 15th of September, and the week beginning the 15th of September, 1991. Beginning with 01, DJ Ötzi covering Bruce Channel with Hey Baby. Up 2 to 45 this week. Bob the Builder was at number 1 with Mambo number 5. Next week it would climb 44 places to number 1 for a week, and he wouldn't finish there. The unofficial World Cup remix getting to the top 10 the following year, as well as a cover of Do Wa Diddy. Think of that what you will. Better Fare in 1991, down 2 to number 41, Saint Etienne with Only Love Can Break Your Heart. The first of 15 top 40 singles, peaked at number 39, second time around. First time it only got to number 95. Probably one of the few groups in chart statistics to have singles peak at 39, 40 and 41. That's quite something. They released their final album in 2025 and they're on their farewell tour so they can finish on a high note. Smart thinking. We go from a French football team to Finland.

0: Gotta get every last drop out of the Rasmus, the brilliant Suomi Finnish rock band In the Shadows, which I believe was it top 20, says checking. Yeah, it got to number 3 actually in 2004, 22nd best selling single of that year here in the UK, number 1 in Germany and New Zealand among others. They're still around, and I wish I could find the Stealth Eurovision klaxon, but of course, off the chart have got it because they represented Finland at Eurovision in 2022. They didn't do that well, because again, some Eurovision fans have no taste in good music. Never mind. We go to the double period, an A side and a B side. We're heading to the late 90s after this.
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We do like a bit of the Lightning Seeds. First time playing them as well. That was two tracks. Life's Too Short, the lead single from the album Tilt, both of which were comparative flops. The single only scraped into the top 30 despite being heralded by Chris Moyles, something he did right, credit where credit's due. The album flopped at number 46, possibly alienating some of the alt-rock fans. On the B-side, Every Day and Every Night Unabridged, which you can find on the album Tilt as Happy Satellite. Very PSB-esque, as people are saying on the Discord. 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You can find show pages, you can chat along. There's general chit chat, music chat. It's all a very fine community. Both of those from 1999. Well worth checking out the album. I really enjoy it. It's a belter, if a little underrated by some. Riley Brody, Ian Brody's son, the life of Riley is named for him, plays rhythm guitar with the band and has done for some time, and many people very complimentary of him. Now we're going for a bit of 80s. In 2009, here's PhD.

It's No, I Won't Let You Down, a little Susie's on the Up, but a belt are all the same. PhD, more than just an 80s band. They came back for a third album called Three in 2009. Simon Phillips was on drums for that and two other tracks. A Land of Your Own. There were a couple of tracks on the third album that were either covers or re-recordings from Is It Safe? And one from Jim Diamond's first self-titled album, his third overall in 1988. We lost him in 2014. Of course, had his number one in 1984 before telling people, please buy Do They Know It's Christmas instead. Very noble move. For the rest of this section, we're into TV land.

Well, that's a dang good theme tune, I tell you what. No propane accessories included, sadly. Yahoos and Triangles by The Refreshments, just before the band broke up. The theme to King of the Hill, which you can find on Disney+. That is not advertising, that's just stating facts. And the series that came back last year, damn, it's good. It's as if it's never been away. It is just as good as you'd expect for the series 15 years later. One good TV theme deserves another. Now to ITV on an early Saturday evening.

0: Yes, a mainstay of ITV in the early to mid-90s. None other than Jimmy Jameson performing I'm Always Here, the theme to most series of Baywatch, which, despite being cancelled by NBC after one season, spent no fewer than 11 series in syndication. And what's more, it's coming back again. The reboots are strong in the 2020s. There's been a 12-episode revival ordered by Fox for the 2026-27 primetime season, with a couple of original members as well. So, there ends part two of your ration of three. After a short break, we're going into the art of chill.
1: Hello there, I'm Ben Baker. 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

although I've never actually been to majority of the destinations you found on holiday, or Wish You Were Here, which are just as good a theme tune in my opinion, that was The Voyager from Paul Hardcastle's first Light album in 1997, this week's Art of Chill. The floor filler's taking a September chill out break as the summer is sort of over. It might come back in the autumn, because why not? That was best known as the theme tune to the BBC's Holiday programme for a number of years. Cue Craig Doyle later on, or, before her untimely death, Jill Dando. Now, you know me, it can't be a school days without a, as Ben Baker put it, girthy song, and I think I've picked a rather good one.

That song was once described by Animac as 6 minutes and 9 seconds of pure brilliance. And by heck was she right. Knights of Cydonia from 2007. What was it? Seven? No, it was 2006, actually. From Black Holes and Revelations, the closing track. It's unashamedly prog, and for that reason alone, and others, I bloody well love it. I am almost at the end of another school days. Would you believe that next week is number 20? Ah! I honestly can't believe it's that many shows already, but they've flown by, and the pleasure of your company next Tuesday at 7 will be most welcome indeed. Stay tuned on Tuesday evening for Ready Player One with Tracy Binion, then it's Stephen Jules with Off the Chart. The show gets repeated at 6 o'clock on Saturday, and then it goes on to mixcloud.com/noiseboxradio, where you can find an array of wonderful shows, productions, gems. I leave you with a song I've sat on for ages to play, and it just feels like a great closer. We're heading to the Emerald Isle, the early 90s, and a cover of Johnny Nash's I Can See Clearly Now. It's the Hot House Flowers. Thank you for listening. Good night.

Good evening. I probably sound a bit different. I don't know, I haven't listened to myself, like, here before. I'm away. I'm currently house-sitting somewhere in the vicinity of Cornwall. If you know, you know. And I kicked off tonight's show because, one, in about 25 minutes... well, actually 20 minutes, Strictly Come Dancing is back. Thank you, Josh Widdicombe, for reminding me what song I was going to play, because I was like, what was I going to start with? It was something to do. I can't remember what it was. And then I looked at Josh Widdicombe's, I looked at Facebook, and Josh Widdicombe popped up. I was like, oh, yes, Come Dancing by the Kinks. And it's kind of, because I was saying today to my friends in the record store, Rotten Records, as I said last week, more on that story later. And yes, I did buy the Sam Fox Top of the Pops vinyl, so now I've got some tit for tat. Filthy Friday. Anyway, so I was saying today in the record store, I walked down, you know, I like doing my week, you know, played this song because this happened in the week. And what happened was, as Jethro used to say, I walked down Camborne High Street this week, and it was vape shops, it was barbers, usual charity shops. We've lost a couple, but we've got some new facades, and it just made me sad. And it's like that song, you know. It, I mean, the bingo hall used to be the cinema in Camborne, which is like, cinema, Camborne, what? That never existed. Yes, it did. So it's looking back and what's not there anymore. There's a load of shops not there anymore that I could just go in and get stuff. And now I have to, like, I can't suck it to the man because I've got to get it from the man online, because I can't go into town and get anything because the shops don't sell it. End of rant. I have got a mix of things for you tonight, all related to the week, literally all related to the week. So shall we kick off? Massive shout out to Rotten Records again, because we were talking about this next band for the Pumice Stone moment. It's a bit, I've gone a bit 80s gothic

0: What do the ghost of Terence Rattigan, Max Alcock, the A48 brackets M, some fuzzy felt, and Lawrence from Felt have in common? Well, you can find
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Hi. Welcome back to Maisie Bug's Disco Toilet. If you hear creaking, it's the table, because it's one of those push together, pull around, and you know what I mean, that kind of thing. You know, you pull it this direction and it turns into like a huge ballroom-esque table. Anyway, pumice stone. And for those of you who don't know, pumice stone is the rock in the bathroom, and this is the rock in my bathroom, well, because I've got a disco toilet, obviously. Love Like Blood by Killing Joke. I really like that. And we were talking about it in the record store yesterday. There's not much goes on in my life, so this record store trip is like everything. And then I played you Eloise, which, fact fans, not that anybody cares, I was going to be named Eloise, but I've got a cousin called Louisa, who turned up about a couple of years before me, and Mum was like, oh, fuck yeah. So I wasn't named that, but I was a big fan of Captain Sensible when I was a little baby. Like, Mum said I went nuts when he was on the telly. So, and then I played you Strange Little Girl by The Stranglers, because it just fit the theme today, 80s gothic. So that's what I went for. I didn't play Susie because, you know, if you know, I'm not the biggest fan. And because everybody assumed, oh, you're goth. Do you like her? No. Never assume if someone looks all in black that they like gothic stuff. That's what got me about that. Anyway, this is show 180. So, come up to the podium, Ockie, come up to the Ockie, get Bully out, literally, and then also thanks to Spoiler Only Connect, there is a connection here, so I'm bringing back for 1 week only Sports Theme of the Week, because BBC Darts did have a theme, I didn't know, do you want to hear it?

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I'm Ben Baker from 27 Seconds in the Future to warn you that you must listen to my show Ben Baker vs. Monday every week from 8pm, or a temporal loop will open in space and we'll all be doomed to repeat it until the universe is destroyed in a fiery cataclysm. 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I know I can count on you. Good luck. Noisebox Radio. Oh, good, I'm not too late. I'm Ben Baker from 27 Seconds in the Future to warn you that you must listen to my show, Ben Baker vs. Monday,

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Only on Noisebox Radio. I'm going to have to find you. I played you the BBC World Darts theme. Cranes, it's called. Often referred to as, funnily enough, the BBC Darts theme. Composed by Douglas Wood and performed by the Douglas Wood Group. So I thought, yeah, 180, you've got to play BBC Darts, man, you know. No David Vine, unfortunately. Who presented the darts? I don't know. I wasn't up that late because it was always on that late. And I always think of the, not the 9 o'clock news when they're gulping down all the pints of beer because, you know, that's what, you know, dart plays, oh, I love. Anyway, talking of darts, darts. I had to play you Daddy Cool, The Girl Can't Help It by Darts because. And then I played you Darts of Pleasure by Franz Ferdinand. That's a bucket, please, Steve. So, and it because it was on Only Connect this week and I got that answer very quickly because I did. Right, here's the September moment, which involves some sparks timber, and it was somebody's birthday this week, a little pussycat. And so I'm playing him a song, and I will tell you all about him after the next three songs.

don't be shy. Shake it, dear, right my eye. Shut up, dear, don't be weird. Clear out of here.

Hello, welcome back to Maisie Bug's Disco Toilet, only on Noisebox Radio. Do drop that quid in the Patreon because it all helps. Do you want to hear us, right? You know, September by Earth, Wind and Fire, because there's only 1 week left of it. And then it goes back in its little box. Oh, hang on, yeah, and it's the 21st is coming up, isn't it? You better play it then, Steve. I'm watching you. This disco toilet will get you, literally. So yeah, Earth, Wind and Fire, September, because I play it every week in September on my show. Then, because it was Sparktember, I picked an album. But I was going to pick this anyway, because I bloody love this song. So, I would say sorry, Angie Joan, but she's away. She's not listening. But still, sorry, Angie Joan, just in case. By the way, they're doing Downton Abbey Lego. That means you can probably, well, no, you can get Maggie Smith in Lego form. That means you can get Auntie Joan in Lego form. This is very tempting just for the minifigure. Sparks, music you can dance to. Because, as you, some of you may know, I'm sharing my artwork, quote-unquote, cards on the cricket machine, every day. I've got to do that. And I shared music that you can dance to. Sparks have been sharing my work. Not all of it, but literally every day apart from like one, it's there on their like Instagram and their Facebook, my artwork. I'm kind of like, thank you, Debo. And this has got over 1,000 views. What? So thank you, Ron and Russell. And Debo would say whatever. Then I played you, talking of cats, a little something for Arthur Meows, who was 17 this week. Now, he is a cat on Instagram, and I know there's a million of them, but Arthur and his owner are a sitcom heaven partnership. Hello there, Arthur. How are you? That is his meow. Literally, meow. That is how he meows. And what are you doing? Oh, geez. He got up in the loft this week, which I found hilarious. I'm sure his owner didn't. I'm sorry I laughed, but it was just so comical. So I played him for his birthday, Cool Cat by Queen, because he is. And when my dear Debo died, he really cheered me up. Well, any cat going meow and inspecting everything and making every sure is right in the house. Thank you, Arthur. That's for you. Right. This week, or this time last week, last night at the proms, and everybody's, oh, she's a good singer, isn't she? I was there when this song was released, and I liked her then and thought she was a superstar. So, told you so, finally the world caught up to how great this lady is.

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1: Hi, and welcome back to Maisie Bug's Disco Toilet. I played you there slightly related songs, sort of, kind of, in a way. Flavour of the Old School by, she should be a dame, Beverly Knight. I love Beverly Knight. I've loved her since this, 95, I think, when she was a teenager, much like the next singer. Bev, she's awesome. And I watched a clip of her performance last week at the proms, last night at the proms, and everybody's like, wow. And I'm like, yeah, I know, told you. I'm so pleased because she's oof. And she's getting, like, people going, oh, actually, sure, she's good. And I'm like, yeah, I know. Told you so. As they said on Silent Witness, I'm right. I'm always right. In fact, I'm never wrong. Superstar by Jamelia. 23 years old, I think. I don't know. But I was house-sitting when it was... I remember house-sitting in the same place that I was when it was released. Yeah. And it's my to-go-to on SingStar. I'm really good at this on SingStar. Then can't get it back. Hang on, it's the Ignorance Mix, isn't it? They do that, don't they? By Mystique, which is, I know, is a bit of a nod to Strictly, but my nose was right out of joint when they made Alicia a judge, because I'm just like, you what? They sidelined, like pushed away Karen Hardy, and I was jumping because of that. I say no shade, I'm like, sorry, Alicia. But I feel like they had a judge who knew what she was damn well doing, and they just completely ignored her. Oh, look, a pop star! And I'm like, no. But I like Can't Get It Back. That said, it's time for the cold shower moment.
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Hi! Welcome back to Maisie Bug's Disco Toilet, only on Noisebox Radio. I played you there three songs, all related to bands I've had posters of all around my bedroom. Probably still there, and I've got stamps. That's my excited. Future Past by Duran Duran, which literally follows on from the song I played last week. I don't care. The title of the last, like, album, not covers and rehash. I say rehashing, that sounds awful, but redoing, recovering, their songs. Dance Macabre, which is next month's album, because it's Halloween, and I'm going to see them, and I still haven't sorted out an outfit. So, yeah, and it's new, and you go and see them for, like, you know, your Rio and your Planet Earth and all. But I want some new stuff because I like it and it's not trash. This table is driving me mad. Anyway, then I played you Heaven by Depeche Mode. And Nick in the record store today, Rotten Records, as I said, never missed a tour of Depeche Mode. Jealous. I am jealous. Anyway, then we've been watching these a lot. In a little group I'm in. Well, not a lot, like, you know what I mean. New Kids on the Block, and Tonight, because it's, I know it's liked out there by people. You know what I mean. And anyway, more on the story later. Here it is, it's later. Like I said, I went to the record store and I bought more records. Now, I don't know if I'm giving these records away, because I haven't asked the person I'm giving them to. But these next selection of songs are all on the said vinyls. And one of them ruined my tights. It rhymes.

Hi, welcome back to Maisie Bug's Disco Toilet, only on Noisebox Radio. I played you there three songs I've now acquired on vinyl, but I might be giving the vinyl away. I don't know, I don't have it. If I do have it, I might, you know, if anybody wants it. Anyway, Music and Lights, and As I Was Saying, Ruined My Tights, because long story short, they appeared on Top of the Pops playing this, Imagination. And I was like, what the bloody hell are they wearing? Sorry, Angie Joan. It was just, what in the world am I watching? And I was so agog that I put my hot bowl of custard, not hot buttered sole. And I know everybody's like sniggering and making up like jokes about it. Yeah, ha ha. But no, I genuinely did. That's not a joke. I genuinely put my dessert on my dessert bowl on my lap, and it burnt my tights. So Music and Lights, Ruined My Tights. That's by Imagination, our favourite Lee John. Then I played you the Clapping Song by the Bell Stars, even though not the biggest fan of Jenny because she's a big conspiracy theorist, but you know, can't have everything. But I love that song, and I hope you were clapping along. Then, big shout out to Purdy, and I've got to update you on Molly, haven't I? Anyway, My Girl Lollipop by Bad Manners for Purdy. Molly update, she's all right. She's on my lap a lot more. We've had biscuits made, as in, you know, when cats like put their paws forward and we've had the biscuits made on my thighs, which wasn't very nice. I've got scars, and I've literally got a scar on my hand because somebody didn't want to go to the vet this week. We try again, but she's all right. Anyway, a couple of anniversaries for these coming up, these next songs. And one of them is just because it's been mentioned.

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Two ladies, get in, girls. Anyway, it's the Mariah Carey moment.

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1: Yes.
3: So please do go there.
1: Please.
0: And are any of them currently facing legal action?
1: No, I don't think so. Must be nice.
3: Yeah.

Hi, welcome back to Maisie Bug's Disco Toilet. I realise now, because Glitter turned 25, as something else turned 25 this month. So, yeah, that all went a bit wrong, bloody press. Anyway, they're going to kick someone when they're down, and they kicked our girl Mariah, but she came back. She's defrosting as we speak. Didn't mean to turn you on by Mariah Carey. Oof. From Glitter, 25 years since Glitter was released. So it must be 23 years since Jamelia and Superstar was released. Then, another anniversary, 20 years of Crazy Itch Radio by Basement Jacks. Shout out to Vula, who was singing on this. For those of you who don't know, Vula is a good friend of mine. Well, I say good friend. You know what I mean. We talk. And she's awesome. She's such a sweetheart. I'm always banging on about her, so yeah, we love you, Vula, and I love Hush Boy. I've been singing all night. Anyway, yesterday, Dance Monkey by Tones and I, because it makes me dance. Talking of, it's the disco bath bomb moment. What a surprise!

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Hi, welcome back to Maisie Bug's Disco Toilet, only on Noisebox Radio. I played you there three songs that I feel have got a bit of a groove and a funk to them, so to say. Lover's Holiday, single edit, because my God, I'm not playing the 6 minute version on my blooming radio show. Ain't nobody got time for that. By Change, and Luther Vandross. You know what I mean. He sang backing on it and lead vocals on other songs. Anyway, Thinking About Your Love by Skipworth and Turner, because I heard it today and I'm like, I'm on my show. Or heard it yesterday, sorry. Feel So Real by Steve Arrington. God, I just love how boring his name. I don't mean to be rude to the man, but he's going to do a song. He's called Steve. No offence to Mr. Producer, because then he's got a funky name, Mr. Producer. But, yeah. You know what I mean. Hopefully this show might not go out. Anyway, Feel So Real. It's a tune. We all like it. And that is all I have for you tonight. I am going to leave you with somebody and somebody off the telly. She turned 70 this week and she's awesome. Her daughter is amazing. They helped me a lot when I got booted off the radio many years ago. Because she just was talking to the producer all the time and her daughter was mum, mum, mum, mum. It's Jackie Graham and David Grant, Could I Be Falling In Love? And happy birthday, Jackie. Good luck to you and your family. And I hope you have a wonderful rest of your day. Make sure you make good choices, you stay safe, and I'll be seeing you guys later. Goodbye.

0: Thank you, everybody. Thank you. I'd like to thank all of you for watching me and my little show here tonight. If you've enjoyed it, then it's all been worthwhile. So until we meet again, good night, and I love you all.
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You're all worthy of laudation. Welcome to Free For All Saturday live on Noisebox Radio. I'm your host, David J. Griffiths. Thank you very much to Maisie Bargona, Sparkly Disco Toilet, always a delight. So for the next couple of hours, I'm going to be playing the requests you sent in before handing over to the Facepalm Hour around 11 p.m.-ish. For those new to this show, each week we have a theme. So let us open the creaky box of themes to see what we have. Well, summer looks to be over and we're all hovering over the thermostat, seeing who will flinch first and turn the heating on. But fear ye not, we can rejoice. The kids are back at school, the older kids are back at college, and the future artisan coffee shop staff drones will be back at university. And the theme, dear listener, is all about school, other formal educational institutions, and learning in general. And we're going to start with something that was requested about 500,000 times.

0: And there's the first song of the evening. Well, this show's evening. Yeah, Pink Floyd, Another Brick in the Wall. Yeah, both of the parts smashed together there. Yeah, that was requested by pretty much everyone and their dogs. And so to the second choice, and there's, yeah, this is by the wonderful, lovely Andy Elms, who has asked for this bit of audio from the jingle episode of Henry's Cat, and it's School is Very Nice.
1: I've got an idea. Why don't we just say school is nice?

0: Well, they were such a success that children everywhere just couldn't get to school fast enough.
1: Andy Elms, you are a genius. Thank you, I think, for requesting that. Henry's Cat, school is very nice. So says them. Right, yeah, that was from the episode The Jingle, if you want to go for a sudden deep dive on the tube of yous. Right, moving swiftly on. Ah, this one's been requested by Coffee Monster Joe. A bit of a banger, this. Faith No More, Kindergarten. With her comment for this request, it's like a school, innit? Kindergarten, it is. Kindergarten is exactly the same as a normal school, only there's more guns.

Oh, what a banger, eh? Kindergarten by Faith No More, as requested by our very own Coffee Monster. Nice one. Right, this next request is... So I've only got the username, and I do apologise if I pronounce it incorrectly, but to me, it should read like Jopie Jed. And they have requested this song by a group called School Is Cool, and the track is New Kids in Town.

Well, I must confess, dear listener, that I enjoyed that way more than I thought I would. Nice one, Jopie Jed, if that is the correct pronunciation. I'm sorry if it was not. Never mind. Yeah, school is cool. New kids in town. And yeah, we got a little bit of info to go with this. I hope I get a bonus star for both artist and title being on topic. Double tick. They're a Belgian band. This a baroque pop tune got a few plays on British radio when it was released in 2010, and probably the standout track on their LP, Entropology. Well, there you go. All the facts, none of the fluff. Actually, there may be quite a bit of fluff later, but more of that later. Right, we're going on to the next request now. This is Freefall Saturday, live on Noisebox Radio with me, David J. Griffiths. And the next request is by our very own Keir Hardy. It's a Small World, 10 p.m. every Monday on this fine station. What station's that? Noiseboxradio.com. And he asked for, ooh, good choice, sir, the Nosebleeds, Ain't Been to No Music School.

Very good choice there, Mr. Keir Hardie. I do applaud you. You are especially worthy of laudation. So, yes, that was the Nosebleeds. Ain't been to no music school. Yeah, a 1977 7-inch single. There you go. Right, taking us up to the first set of breaks. Now, dear listener, if you're new here, we don't do adverts. We just do nice little jingles for all the wonderful shows that you can find on this station. But to take us up to that is a request from my lovely daughter, Jet. They asked for this one, The Cure, Primary, and the submitted info with this is, Oi, Dad, Shock Horror.

0: 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You might remember me from the 11 o'clock show. If you do, then you are very, very old. It's Sparks Timbre on Noisebox Radio. 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
1: My name is Barry Trousers, and my sole acting credit was playing Charles Smith in the short-lived 1983 TV series Mini Pops. Times are hard, with repeat fees, unsurprisingly, are being a bit thin on the ground. So I now make a living being paid to be a human chair. For the last year, I've been extensively working with, well, under David on his radio show. That squeaking you may occasionally hear in the background of each show is my pleasure leggings. So, tune into Bandwidth on Wednesday nights at 10 p.m. But you'll have to excuse me now, as he's about to record a new show, so I have to be very quiet.
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Wasn't the hi-hat mixed rather loudly in one ear on that song? Yeah, welcome back, dear listener. 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That was Cat Stevens, as requested by Nathan, with, what's the song title again? Oh, yeah, Can't Forget the Brackets. Remember the Days of the Old Schoolyard, from 1977. And to my aging ears, that sounded a little bit like Marillion, which is not a bad thing in my opinion. Right, next one has been requested by Cy the Pie Man. It's Nirvana with School.

And there you go, a song all about when you get to school and there's no Reese's Pieces in your lunchbox. That might not be true. As requested by Cy the Pieman, nice one. Nirvana was school from 1989. Some Bleach. And what did he? What comment did he give with this? Turn it up to 11, you massive bummer. I did, Cy, so thank you very much. Right, next one was... good choice. This was requested by Ricky the Freak. It's the Suicidal Tendencies. Shall I say that again with my false teeth back in? The institutionalized. Bloody hell.

I forgot how powerful that song was. Wow. Institutionalized. See, I pretty much said it that time. Maybe I'll edit that bit over the bit before the song starting. Oh, that means I'm going to have to edit this bit now. Shit. So that was Suicidal Tendencies. That was from their 1983 debut album of the very same name. Nice one. Right, what we got next? This one was requested by William Barlow, The Moody Blues with The Voice.

That's glorious, isn't it? William Barlow, we salute you. Well, that's the track fading out, not me. I would have quite happily listened to that for at least another half an hour. That was, that was Moody Blues with a voice from 1981's Long Distance Voyager. Nice. William, had a little bit of text with this. I suggested this song because it starts with the line, "I need you to take me back to school." I will be around for the entire show, so you can play my suggestion whenever you like. Thanks. Hey, I did. And you're welcome. Right, this next one is... right, here we go. This one was requested by... Oh, God. Mr. Fintlewiddlewicks. Oh, hang on, isn't... Ah, that's a Hitchhiker's reference, isn't it? Golga Frinchen, something or another. Oh, Tracy will know all about that. Anyway, I will get on with whoever it is's request. They asked for... Good Game is the name of the band, and the song's called Goth Girl Beauty School.

Okay, so for the second time this evening, dear listener, I've stumbled across a song that, again, would not be within my normal Venn diagram of stuff what I would listen to, but that was actually rather wonderful. Mr. Fintlewiddlewicks, if that is indeed a real name, which I doubt it is, but nice one for the Hitchhiker's reference. Yeah, good game. The Bruce Forsyth, not part of it. With Goth Girl Beauty School, I'm going to have to research that band a little bit more. Some of it sounded sort of a bit math rock, didn't it? Kind of like a Polyphia, but it was somewhat more of a lightweight song. Yeah, it was good though. I liked it. Oh, David, shut up and play the next song. All right. This next one was requested by Steve Binney. Yes! Bloody Steve Binney! Off the chart, 9 p.m. on Tuesdays. He requested another one of Madness's one, not the thing you're probably thinking I'm going to play. It's one called Leon.

Nice one, Steve. Steve Binney requested that one. Madness with Leon from their 2012 album, Wee Wee CC Jar Jar Da Da. Hope I said that right. And that, dear listener, was actually going to lead us into the second lot of breaks, but the lovely, lovely Kit very politely asked, could we have Bowling for Soup? High School Never Ends. And well, sings as you.

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5: 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Pilchards, curling lettuce, songs of praise? 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

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I'm your host, David J. Griffiths, and that was a song that I'm not supposed to like because I'm a grumpy old goth, but fuck me, that was a banger, wasn't it, eh? Van Halen, Not For Teacher. The beginning bit really sounded like they were taking a bit of a leaf from the second version of Adam and the Ants, eh? With all that tribal Burundi-style drumming, I like it a lot. I'll tell you what else I like. It's Dave Carter's request that I'm just about to play for you now. It's The Replacements with a charming song called Fuck School.

What's that, Tweaky? Oh, yeah, sorry. Alert, there's swearing on that last song. Right, that was The Replacements with Fuck School. Hey, that's their opinion and they're entitled to it. From their 1982 mini LP, Stink. Plus seven. Well, I've got nothing more to add to that. Right, it's time for a request from our very own Noisebox Radio dominatrix and host of Ready Player One When the Planets Align, Tracy Binney. She asked for this wonderful song. In fact, I believe the cool kids would say it's a banger. Nine Inch Nails, Discipline. One of her favourite topics, I hear.

Nice one. That was Nine Inch Nails with Discipline, as requested by our very own Tracy Binney. And that was from the 2008 album, The Slip. Right, and Tracy left us a little note for this. In memory of Mrs. McCall, my first primary school teacher, who used to hit us with a wooden ruler, even though it'd been outlawed. Also, I'd love to... I think she ran out of ink there. Redacted or something. Anyway, let's move on to the next one. This one was requested by Terry Arnett. The Police, Don't Stand So Close to Me, from the squillion-selling 1980 album Zenyatta Mondatta. Oh, it's one of those bloody long instrumental intros. Shall I tell you about my funniest experience on pier? All right, I won't. I'll shut up.

The Specials with Rat Race, as requested by Simon Tyers. And before that, we had The Police with Don't Stand So Close to Me. Right, taking us up to the ad break, we have got an XTC song, yes. And it's not one of the regulars that requested it, actually. It's my mate John Legg. He's asked for this one, Mayor of Simpleton, a heartfelt love song celebrating that emotional intelligence, warmth and the capacity to love deeply are far more valuable than cold intellectual academic prowess. Well, there you go. Brilliant bass line, too. Never

0: I'm the letter J, and I don't officially exist in the Welsh alphabet.
1: Yes, you do.
0: So every Wednesday at 7 p.m, I get a chance to kick back and relax at the Handy Cafe adjoining the I Couldn't Speak a Word of English studios, and entirely ignore Rhys Owens playing Welsh language music, none of which had better contain the letter J, with English language talking in between, which again had better not include any J's.
1: There's a book here called Welsh Phonetics.
0: I couldn't speak a word of English. An eclectic mix that spans a decade and proves you don't have to speak the language to appreciate the music. Every Wednesday at 7, repeated Sundays at 3. Anyway, got to go, your tea's arrived.
1: Careful.
0: And I've got to tuck into this delicious meal of Celtic.
1: Oh, for
0: Farpop. Asgladion.
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Come on, Paul. Oh, there's no need to get hysterical. Come on, no need for that. Come and have a nice sit down. Come on, have a cup of tea. Goodness sake.

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1: 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You are listening to Freefall Saturday, the most acist request show on the interwebs, innit? That was requested by someone who chooses to be called a Nonny Mouse. I see what you did there. That was Supertramp, a wonderful Supertramp song called School, from their 1974 album Crime of the Century. Most excellent. And now, dear listener, it's time for Presenter's Choice. Yes, that's right. I've chosen a song. It's Dead Kennedys, Straight A's.
2: Brain death! Mind death! School damage! Straight A's!

Dead Kennedys there with Straight A's from their 1987 album Give Me Convenience or Give Me Death. I think it might have been a single as well, but I'm not so sure. Right, next choice is, this one was from good old Matty Zagrabista. He's asked for Pearl Jam, Jeremy, with his note, the jolly laughing boys of grunge do a song about a teenage suicide. Well, you know, it could have been words, could have been Boomtown Rats, mate.

Lovely stuff there. Pearl Jam with Jeremy, as requested by Matty Zagrebista. Nice one. Right, time is marching on, so let us proceed. This one was requested by El Hacho, Steve Martin, Late for School.

0: How utterly glorious, eh? 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Yeah, that was Steve Martin, Late for School. And yeah, talk about going from the sublime to the ridiculous.
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And that, dear listener, brings us to the end of the first choices. 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Gavin Sutherland and the Fast Tunes Orchestra, with a University Challenge. Do you remember that? If you do, you're either a geek or very old or both. And before that, the wonderful Gareth Jones from Gaz's Weekend Warm-Up, Fridays at 7 p.m, asked for a clip from Sesame Street where Patti LaBelle sings the alphabet. Quite amazing. Right. Oh, yeah, that was an October 1998 episode, Fact Fans. And so let's move on to the second choices. Let's have this one. Keir Hardie's asked for Heavenly Art School.

my first encore, I'd like to turn to a type of song. The type of song that people like myself find ourselves subjected to with increasing frequency as time goes on, and that is the college alma mater. You find yourself at a reunion of old grads and old undergrads, and somebody will start croaking out one of these things, and everyone will gradually join in, each in his own key, of course, until the place is just soggy with nostalgia. Well, a typical such song might be called Bright College Days, and might go like this.

Howard Hawks. Turn on the spigot, pour the beer and swig it, and Gaudiamus get a tour. Here's two parties we tossed, to the games that we lost, we shall claim that we won them someday. To the girls young and sweet, to the spacious back seat of our roommate's beat-up Chevrolet. To the beer and Benzedrine, to the way that the dean tried so hard to be pals with us all.

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Soon we'll be out amid the cold world's strife. 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Ready?

0: Full of youth, hearts full of truth, 6 parts gin to 1 part vermouth.
1: Well, there you go. That was Tom Lehrer, Bright College Days, as requested by Andy Elms. Right, now, moving swiftly onwards, because how many songs we got left? About another 8 or 9, I think. This one was Tracy's second choice. This is Head Girl, Please Don't Touch.

0: Nice. Head Girl with Please Don't Touch. Well, I remember when it first came out, I thought the single cover was just, was it a girl school with Motorhead? I mean, you know, it's the same band, but yeah. Head Girl, there you go. Nice stuff, as requested by Tracy. And we've got the second request from good old Coffee Monster Joe here, Prince, Alphabet Street.
1: No!

There you go. There's Prince there with one of his best songs from his I Wish I Was Thomas Dolby phase, Alphabet Street. Great choice there, Joe Coffey. Do you know what? I was about to sign off and hand you over to Noisebox Radio's very own Knackers for all sorts of automated hijinks, but there's only about seven left. I might as well stay, eh? In which case, I'm going to play dum-dum-dum-dum-dum. Yeah, this one, the Nolans, Chemistry, as requested by Nathan.

All stand up. Officer on deck. Mr. Louis Barth has joined the chat. Right, sir. I doff my cap. Right, yeah, that was indeed, Louis. That was The Knowles with Chemistry. It was a rather charming ditty of theirs, wasn't it? Right, something slightly less charming, but nonetheless rather great, as requested by William Barlow. His second request was Alice Cooper, School's Out.

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1: Oh, thanks.
0: You're welcome. Everyone's saying, how the hell did this not get played earlier? Well, it didn't get played because of reasons, okay? Next choice, Steve Binney. He requested, he requested this one. Oh, I've not heard this yet, so this is going to be a bit of a surprise for me. Surprise, surprise! It's Black Kids, I'm Not Going to Teach Your Boyfriend How to Dance With You.

Well, beat me and call me Barbara. For the third time this evening, I've stumbled across a song which I didn't think I'd like and ended up loving it. There you go. Nice one, Steve. Nice one for asking for that one. Black Kids, I'm Not Going to Teach Your Boyfriend How to Dance With You. And moving on to Gareth Jones's second choice. Oh, I've got three songs left. Yeah, Level 42, Lessons in Love.

Well, there you go. I think this is where I say that was poptastic. I'm not going to say that, though, because that would make me be a right old twat. Dear America, it's twats, not twats, okay? Yes, level 42, Lessons in Love, as requested by the lovely Gareth. Two left, and this one it was requested by El Hutcho, Pixies, UMass.

Oof. There you go. Pixies with UMass, as requested by El Hutcho. Which brings me to the end of the first and the second choices. This last one was Simon Tyers. He asked for a charming track, which I'll introduce in a second. Just to say thank you very much for listening. This has been Freefall Saturday live on Noisebox Radio with me, David J. Griffiths. Now, that's noiseboxradio.com. Just go there, love it, hold it to your bosom, or whatever else you feel appropriate. Simon's second choice, Panic Shack, Titskull. Good night.

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0: You can see the pain in his eyes, listless, scared, wondering when his turn is coming. She doesn't know why she's here, cold, afraid, desperate to please an audience. I'm Jeff Concept, and I've been volunteering with the RSPCRP, the Jim Royal Society for the Prevention of Cruelty to Radio Presenters, for the past 14 minutes, and I can only tell you the situation is getting worse. 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